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5: News, I'm Tom Rigotti. Five people, including two gunmen, are dead in a shooting at a San Diego mosque this afternoon. One of the victims was a security guard, and Police Chief Scott Wall says he probably saved lives.
6: I think played a pivotal role in assisting from this being much worse.
5: Wall says he believes the shooters died from self-inflicted gunshot wounds. The attack will be investigated as a hate crime. President Trump announcing he'll postpone a military strike against Iran, which he says was planned for tomorrow at the behest of Middle Eastern allies.
7: I've put it off for a little while, hopefully maybe forever, but possibly for a little while, because we've had very big discussions with Iran, and we'll see what they amount to.
5: The president insists Iran must never have a nuclear weapon and can't enrich uranium. 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
8: Your VermilionCountyFirst.com weather forecast for this evening calls for a chance of rain and thunderstorms throughout the overnight, low temperature down to about 69 degrees. Tomorrow calls for a chance of rain and thunderstorms in the morning, then rain, likely possible thunderstorms in the afternoon, high near 84. Also should have wind gusts as high as 30 miles per hour. Finally, Tuesday evening rain with a low down to 55.
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I remember you. I do. It's Tim Jeffries. Good to be back after a week-long vacation. And speaking of being back, Tim and Lizzie, don't you know? Boys, you're back. Hanging out at Dino's.

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Ileana's Classic Rock, 94.9 K-Rock.

0: Give me all your loving. Some hugs and kisses would be nice as well. It's Jim Jeffries. Great to be back after a nice vacation. Always good to get away, but even better to get back home. And starting the show off with a strange story about someone driving on the streets of New York City in a black Pontiac Trans Am. Just like the kit car from the 1980s TV series Knight Rider with David Hasselhoff. Even has the same license plate. Only problem is officials at an Illinois museum are the ones getting the ticket in the mail. See, they've got a replica of the Trans Am in their museum that hasn't moved from its exhibit in years. But they recently received a $50 traffic ticket alleging that car was doing 36 miles an hour in a 25-mile-an-hour zone in Brooklyn on April 22nd. Ticket came complete with the traffic camera photo showing a black Trans Am with the California license plate Knight. Same plate as the car on the museum and also which was on the show. It's also connected with five unpaid traffic violations. Here's the deal. Car's not being pulled over by police officers. It's those traffic camera tickets. So it's kind of hard to enforce, really, who's driving this car until they actually pull the person over.
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0: One of the most iconic and influential hard rock bands of all time. Directly from the Scorpions website, that statement. 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
1: Fox News, I'm Tom Graham. President Trump says he's holding off on a military strike on Iran planned for Tuesday.
2: I was asked by Saudi Arabia, Qatar, UAE, and some others if we could put it off for 2 or 3 days, a short period of time, because they think that they are getting very close to making a deal.
1: Previously, Trump threatened the clock was ticking to strike a deal or fighting would ramp back up. Three people are dead after two gunmen opened fire on a San Diego mosque. Two teenage suspects also dead, believed to have died from self-inflicted wounds.
3: We are in the process of serving search warrants that will continue tonight and on into the days ahead. We're going to continue following any leads and any information that comes forward.
1: San Diego Police Chief Scott Wall, America's listening to Fox News.
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5: Your VermilionCountyFirst.com weather forecast for this evening calls for a chance of rain and thunderstorms throughout the overnight, low temperature down to about 69 degrees. Tomorrow calls for a chance of rain and thunderstorms in the morning, then rain, likely possible thunderstorms in the afternoon, high near 84. Also should have wind gusts as high as 30 miles per hour. Finally, Tuesday evening, rain with a low down to 55.
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0: A little Spirit on the Radio. You gotta love it. Rush. It's Tim Jeffries. Speaking of Spirit, let's hear it. 21 valid Victorians from this year's graduating class at Jericho High School. It's on Long Island in New York. 21 students. Every one of them received straight A's in every class for 4 years. Hence, 21 valid Victorians. My high school only had one valid Victorian. But I guess this New York school ranks students slightly different. But still, 21 students with perfect grades for 4 straight years. That's impressive. The only issue now is the graduation. Are they going to have 21 separate speeches? I hope not. That would make for a very long graduation ceremony.
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0: Jimi Hendrix, song inspired by his then girlfriend, Mary. Actually, her real name is Kathleen Mary Etchingham. He also wrote Foxy Lady and Fire about her, so she was pretty influential. And she, in turn, was a writer herself, wrote a book called Through Gypsy's Eyes about Jimmy. Standing by, we got Nirvana kicking off another long set for you next.
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0: Song that always sounds good in a stadium setting. It just seems like it's, that's the kind of song it is. Having seen Roger Waters' The Wall a few times at a few stadiums. It's Tim Jeffries getting ready to kick off another long set. Def Leppard's going to do it for us next.
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9: News. I'm Tom Rigotti. A deadly shooting at the San Diego Islamic Center. Three people were killed, plus the two gunmen from self-inflicted gunshot wounds. Police are investigating the attack as a hate crime. San Diego Mayor Todd Gloria.
10: My heart is with every person that is impacted by this horrific tragedy. No one in our city should live in fear because of their identity, their faith, or their place of learning.
9: No one in a school at the center was harmed. President Trump calling off a planned attack on Iran at the request of Arab Gulf states, saying serious negotiations are underway to end the war. Fox's Ashley Webster reports the regime's closure of the Strait of Hormuz is having a massive impact economically.
11: The logjam of stranded vessels continues in the Strait of Hormuz, with the global economy taking a $14 billion hit every day it remains closed.
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12: Your VermilionCountyFirst.com weather forecast. For this evening, calls for a chance of rain and thunderstorms throughout the overnight. Low temperature down to about 69 degrees. Tomorrow, calls for a chance of rain and thunderstorms in the morning, then rain, likely possible thunderstorms in the afternoon, high near 84. Also should have wind gusts as high as 30 miles per hour. Finally, Tuesday evening rain with a low down to 55.
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0: top singer in the Silver Bullet Band. Hey, your pal Tim Jeffries. Have you seen the movie The Rip? It's getting some unexpected publicity. Two South Florida police officers claim that Ben Affleck and Matt Damon's recent action thriller The Rip used too many real-life details and are suing. Jason Smith and Jonathan Santana, sergeants in the Miami-Dade Sheriff's Office, filed a lawsuit in Miami federal court earlier this month seeking compensatory damages, punitive damages, and attorney fees. Huh. The Rip features Affleck and Damon as South Florida cops find millions of dollars stashed in a house. And they say parts of the movie were inspired by a real 2016 case where police found over $21 million linked to suspected marijuana traffickers. So here's the dealio. Whether they win the lawsuit or not, this action by the police officers are giving Ben and Matt free publicity for their movie The Rip, which, by the way, it's a pretty good movie. I need a little
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0: David Lee Roth of Van Halen. David continues to rack up really bad reviews for his current tour. Yeah, it's, you know, it is what it is. Not very good. But it is Diamond Dave, and his fans love him. Eddie Money going to kick off another long set next.
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0: artist, the Spoon Man, a street musician from Seattle who, of course, is featured on that Soundgarden song. He also played with Frank Zappa and Jimmy Page, appeared on David Letterman. So when it comes to Spoon Man, none better than artist the Spoon Man. You ready for some Robert Palmer? He's going to kick off another long set next.
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8: News, I'm Ted Linder. Three people are dead after two gunmen opened fire at a San Diego mosque on Monday. Two teenage suspects are also dead, believed to have died from self-inflicted gunshots.
9: We are in the process of serving search warrants that will continue tonight and on into the days ahead. We're going to continue following any leads And any information that comes forward.
8: San Diego Police Chief Scott Wall says they're searching for a motive. And President Trump says he's holding off on a military strike in Iran planned for Tuesday.
1: I was asked by Saudi Arabia, Qatar, UAE, and some others if we could put it off for 2 or 3 days, a short period of time, because they think that they are getting very close to making a deal.
8: Previously, President Trump threatened the clock was ticking to strike a deal or fighting would ramp back up. 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
11: Your VermilionCountyFirst.com weather forecast for this evening calls for a chance of rain and thunderstorms throughout the overnight. Low temperature down to about 69 degrees. Tomorrow calls for a chance of rain and thunderstorms in the morning, then rain, likely possible thunderstorms in the afternoon, high near 84. Also should have wind gusts as high as 30 miles per hour. Finally, Tuesday evening rain with a low down to 55.
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0: all of the changes. REO Speedwagon. It's Tim Jeffries. Story out of Alberta, Canada, where the police had some fun. Police in Alberta respond to the report of a theft involving barbecued goods and arrived to find a red fox with a mouth full of hot dogs. The Alberta police had fun with it on their social media feed, posting that officers responded to the location on Crow's Nest Pass on Monday in search of a suspect described as having red hair, being short in stature, and wearing a thick coat. Police also included a photo of the fox, mouth full of hot dogs, and detailed further that the suspect was released without conditions and a full belly. Hopefully it was maybe a mama fox heading back to the den to take care of the kids, you know?
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0: You know, it's one of the first examples of, you know, mixing in a fake live audience. But it makes, you know, it fits, you know, the story of Benny and the Jets, a fictitious band, and Elton John. It's Tim Jeffries. We're going to roll another long set for you with a great one from the Stone Temple Pilots. Stand by. That's coming up next.
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0: getting down and party with Boston. Tim Jeffries, good to be back after a week vacation and partying with you. Thanks for being on the other side of the speakers. We'll do it again tomorrow night. Leaving you with AC/DC. Great song from those fellas next.
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16: News. I'm Deborah Valentine. 3 men were shot and killed at an Islamic Center mosque in San Diego today. Police Chief Scott Wall says the 2 teenage gunmen are dead.
17: The suspects at this point appear to have died from self-inflicted gunshot wounds.
16: The incident is being investigated as a hate crime. A 3-day strike ends. North America's largest commuter rail line, the Long Island Railroad, and the Metropolitan Transportation Authority have reached a new contract deal.
18: We got the deal done. It was a very good night for everyone, and I'm really proud of the work that was accomplished by an extraordinary team and our partners in labor. Thank you.
16: New York Governor Kathy Hochul making the announcement. Service resumes at noon Tuesday. President Trump calling off a planned attack on Iran, saying at the request of Arab Gulf states, he says serious negotiations are now underway to end the conflict. America's listening to Fox News.
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20: Your VermilionCountyFirst.com weather forecast for this evening calls for a chance of rain and thunderstorms throughout the overnight. Low temperature down to about 69 degrees. Tomorrow calls for a chance of rain and thunderstorms in the morning, then rain, likely possible thunderstorms in the afternoon, high near 84. Also should have wind gusts as high as 30 miles per hour. Finally, Tuesday evening, rain with a low down to 55.
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0: Oh, my, you got to tie your mother down. What are you doing at your house? What do you mean, tie your mother down? We took care of Mom big time for Mama's Day weekend like a little while back. Well, you have to keep on taking care of Mom. You know, Mom's rock all the way. Every day should be a Mama's Day, right? Hey, 10 years after, they're coming up. They're on Tesla. And Floyd, they're next.
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0: Yeah, what a rocking tune from Alvin Lee and 10 Years After. I'd Love to Change the World with Mud. They were fantastic at Woodstock. What a performance. You can check that out online. Lots of cool videos of them rocking Woodstock. Hey, the Red Rocker is coming up. Author on Stevie Ray Vaughan. And Ozzy is next.
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0: Stevie Ray Vaughan on the tightrope with Mud Ozzy in that set, and no more tears, a ton of tears for Ozzy. You know, it's amazing. He hasn't even been gone for a year. He passed away last year, July 22nd. We keep crying for Ozzy. He's so missed. R.I.P. Ozzy Osbourne. The Red Rocker is coming up out there on Fleetwood Mac. And you too, they're waiting for you too.
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8: News. I'm Ted Lindner. Three people are dead after two gunmen opened fire at a San Diego mosque on Monday. Two teenage suspects also dead, believed to have died from self-inflicted gunshots.
9: We are in the process of serving search warrants that will continue tonight and on into the days ahead. We're going to continue following any leads. And any information that comes forward.
8: San Diego Police Chief Scott Wall says they're searching for a motive. And the Long Island Railroad strike in New York is now over. North America's largest commuter rail line, the Long Island Railroad and the MTA, have reached a new contract deal.
10: We got the deal done. It was a very good night for everyone. And I'm really proud of the work that was accomplished by an extraordinary team and our partners in labor. Thank you.
8: It's New York's Governor Kathy Hochul making the announcement Monday evening. Service expected to resume at noon on Tuesday. 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
11: Your VermilionCountyFirst.com weather forecast for this evening calls for a chance of rain and thunderstorms throughout the overnight. Low temperature down to about 69 degrees. Tomorrow calls for a chance of rain and thunderstorms in the morning, then rain, likely possible thunderstorms in the afternoon, high near 84. Also should have wind gusts as high as 30 miles per hour. Finally, Tuesday evening, rain with a low down to 55.
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You two with those nameless streets where the streets have no name with Mud, It's Bad Company and the tale of Johnny, that rock and roll star who fizzled out like a shooting star.

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0: Right on journey in that wonderful wheel in the sky continues to turn and turn and turn, and they continue to tour and tour and tour. You know, their tour was set to end early July, but now they've added more shows to go through the end of the year. Way to go, Journey. Keep rocking your tour. Cheap Trick, they're coming up. Author on Queensryche and Eric Clapton is next.
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0: you know it. You got to surrender, then surrender again. Sheep Trick with Mud Eric Clapton in that set. Eric is on tour the other night in Spain. He was wrapping up a show, and somebody threw an object at him and hit him. It was a record album. Eric is okay, but come on, people. Don't throw things at the rockers. What are you doing? Hey, the Cars are coming up. I'll throw on Twisted Sister and Led Zepp. They're next.
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0: Hey, we're not going to take it anymore. Twisted Sister with Mud. They're on their 50th anniversary tour and filling in for Dee Snider, who's ill. Sebastian Bach, the former lead of Skid Row, rocking that tour. Get well soon, Dee Snider, and rock that tour big time, Sebastian Bach. The Cars are coming up. Author on the Foo Fighters. And the Scorpions are on deck, too.
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3: News. I'm Deborah Valentine. Police allege a hate crime after two suspects opened fire, killing three people at the Islamic Center of San Diego Monday. Fox's Jonathan Hunt reports from L.A.
4: The teenagers, believed to be 17 and 19, then drove away from the scene and were found dead in their vehicle.
3: One of the victims, a security guard who exchanged gunfire with the suspects. Tuesday's planned military strikes on Iran are on hold. President Trump says America's allies in the Gulf asked him to pause the strikes because they feel they are close to a deal with Iran.
5: I put it off for a little while, hopefully maybe forever, but possibly for a little while, because we've had very big discussions with Iran. And we'll see what they amount to.
3: President Trump says serious negotiations are underway with Tehran over ending the current conflict. 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
7: Your VermilionCountyFirst.com weather forecast currently calls for a slight chance of rain and thunderstorms throughout the area with a low temperature hovering around 69 degrees. Later on this morning, looks like we're going to have a chance of rain and thunderstorms, then rain likely in the afternoon, high reaching up around 84. Also should have wind gusts as high as 30 miles per hour. And finally, Tuesday evening, rain with possible thunderstorms, low down to 55.
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1: Rumors spreading around, tonight takes its time. Right to check outside the game. And you know what I'm talking about. Just let me know if you wanna go to that home out on the range. They got a lot of nice girls.

0: The Top in LaGrange with Mud. That is the final tune they do each and every night on their current tour, which, by the way, ends toward the end of September, going all over the place. And that's a fine ending tune. Come on. Everybody digs the tune, right? Hey, Neil Young is coming up. Author on John Mellencamp. And Tom Petty is next.
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0: Yeah, Neil Young, the miner for a heart of gold. That dude does have a heart of gold. What a guy. Way to go, Neil Young. John Mellencamp in that set, the ultimate entertainer, getting ready for his Dancing Words tour going all over the place. That's going to be quite a tour. Only doing his top shelf tunes. Way to go, John Mellencamp. Hey, the crew, they're coming up for you. I'll throw on Queen and Faith No More. They're on deck, too.
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0: Yeah, Queen with Mud. We heard that What Is It tune. The What Is It tune is Faith No More and Epic. That's such a great tune. You got to dig the What Is It. What is it? What a cool one. Hey, the crew, they're coming up for you. Author on Pink Floyd and Pearl Jam, they're on deck too.
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3: News. I'm Deborah Valentine. Police allege a hate crime after two suspects opened fire, killing three people at the Islamic Center of San Diego Monday. Fox's Jonathan Hunt reports from L.A.
4: The teenagers, believed to be 17 and 19, then drove away from the scene and were found dead in their vehicle.
3: One of the victims, a security guard who exchanged gunfire with the suspects. Tuesday's planned military strikes on Iran are on hold. President Trump says America's allies in the Gulf asked him to pause the strikes because they feel they are close to a deal with Iran.
5: I've put it off for a little while, hopefully maybe forever, but possibly for a little while, because we've had very big discussions with Iran. And we'll see what they amount to.
3: President Trump says serious negotiations are underway with Tehran over ending the current conflict. America's listening to Fox News.
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7: Your VermilionCountyFirst.com weather forecast currently calls for a slight chance of rain and thunderstorms throughout the area with a low temperature hovering around 69 degrees. Later on this morning, looks like we're going to have a chance of rain and thunderstorms, then rain likely in the afternoon, high reaching up around 84. Also should have wind gusts as high as 30 miles per hour. And finally, Tuesday evening, rain with possible thunderstorms, low down to 55.
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0: Jukebox Hero Foreigner. That's what they are, a big old jukebox with all those big tunes. Man, what a band with a ton of major, major tunes wrapping up their tour at the end of the year. Way to go, Foreigner. The Kinks, they're coming up. I'll throw on Metallica, and David Bowie is on deck, too.
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0: Right on the Kinks, and Paranoia is the big destroyer from Give the People What They Want, Metallica in that set, and Wherever I May Roam. Roam is what they do. They are roamers, roaming a tour all the time. In fact, later on in the year, they'll head to Vegas to rock a Vegas residency for October and then beyond. Way to go, Metallica. The Eagles are coming up. I'll throw on the Thunder from Down Under and Lynyrd's next.
1: Memorial Day got its start as Decoration Day, a way to honor fallen Union and Confederate soldiers following the Civil War. 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

0: Yeah, AC/DC, TNT, Dynamite with Mud. You know what Dynamite is? You know, at the end of the week, we're going to get into the Memorial Day weekend head. Yeah, if you have a cool boss, maybe your boss will cut you early on Friday so you can enjoy that long holiday weekend. Very cool. Can't wait. The Eagles are coming up. I'll throw on Alice in Chains and Stone Temple Pilots. They're on deck, too.
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3: News. I'm Deborah Valentine. Today's planned U.S. attack on Iran is on hold. President Trump says he's paused the military operations after America's allies in the Gulf asked him to pause the strikes because they feel they're close to a deal with Tehran. Fox's Ashley Webster reports from Tel Aviv.
4: The president warned that if a deal is not reached, he is fully prepared to go forward with a full large-scale assault of Iran on a moment's notice.
3: President Trump says serious negotiations are underway. Five dead, including two teenage suspects, following what is being investigated as a hate crime-related shooting at a mosque in San Diego, California.
5: Police responded to the Islamic Center of San Diego, finding three men, including a security guard, fatally shot, and the teenage suspects dead in a vehicle nearby with self-inflicted gunshot wounds.
3: Fox's Kristen Goodwin reporting. Primary day in six states: Alabama, Georgia, Idaho, Kentucky, Oregon, and Pennsylvania. 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
7: Your VermilionCountyFirst.com weather forecast currently calls for a slight chance of rain and thunderstorms throughout the area with the low temperature hovering around 69 degrees. Later on this morning, looks like we're going to have a chance of rain and thunderstorms, then rain likely in the afternoon, high reaching up around 84. Also should have wind gusts as high as 30 miles per hour. And finally, Tuesday evening, rain with possible thunderstorms, low down to 55.
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0: All right, Boston, smoking with my George Thurgood in that set. Bad to the bone. That dude is very, very good. Great with the fans. Funny on tour. Great on stage. What a guitar legend. That dude rocks all the way. Way to go, George Thurgood. The Coop is coming up. Aerosmith and Led Zepp, they're next.
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0: the coop and no more Mr. Nice Guy with Mud. Let's zip in that Zed in the Ocean. I love when Jimmy Page talks about that tune. It's not about the ocean, you know, the water. It's about the fans that we saw on stage, the ocean of fans. That's what that's all about. That's such a cool tune. Jimmy Page is amazing, and that band, of course, they're amazing. Neil Young is coming up. Author on the Top and REM, they're next.
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0: the top. Lord, take me downtown. I'm looking for some tush with Mud R.E.M. in that set. The one I love. Michael Stipe, the lead of R.E.M., has a solo album coming out. I see him all the time on late night TV. It doesn't seem like R.E.M. will get back together sometime in the near future, but you never know how things change all the time, right? Hey, Neil Young is coming up. I'll throw on 38 Special. And the Foo Fighters are on deck, too.
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3: News. I'm Ted Lindner. President Trump's calling off a planned attack on Iran at the request of Arab Gulf states, saying serious negotiations are underway to end the war. Fox's Ashley Webster reports the regime's closure of the Strait of Hormuz is having a massive impact economically.
4: The logjam of stranded vessels continues in the Strait of Hormuz, with the global economy taking a $14 billion hit. Every day, it remains closed.
3: In six states holding primaries today, several of them being closely followed, including in Georgia, Republicans will decide who will take on incumbent Democratic Senator John Ossoff. In Kentucky, President Trump targeting Republican Congressman Thomas Massie, who supported release of the Epstein files, tossing his support instead behind Massie's challenger, Ed Gallrein. And the San Antonio Spurs take game one of the Western NBA Conference Finals, 122-115 over the Oklahoma City Thunder in double overtime. Game one of the East Finals begins Tuesday night in New York as the Knicks play the Cavaliers. 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
6: Your VermilionCountyFirst.com weather forecast currently calls for a slight chance of rain and thunderstorms throughout the area, with the low temperature hovering around 69 degrees. Later on this morning, looks like we're going to have a chance of rain and thunderstorms, then rain likely in the afternoon, high reaching up around 84. Also should have wind gusts as high as 30 miles per hour. And finally, Tuesday evening, rain with possible thunderstorms, low down to 55.
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0: Hey, you, Floyd from the Wall, with that great line, "And the worms ate into his brain with mud." You know, that's a great T-shirt. I just thought of getting myself a T-shirt with those words on the front of my shirt. "And the worms ate into his brain." People will be like, "What's going on with that guy?" And those who know will know, right? Hey, ELO, they're coming up for you. Author on Nirvana. And the Doors are next. And Doug.
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0: say, don't bring me down, Groose, E-L-O with mud. Don't be a Groose. I tell you all the time, don't be like a negative person. Then you're a Groose in England. Don't be a Debbie Downer. Always be up and happy, right? Hey, the B.O.C., they're coming up. Out there on Tom Petty in Kansas, they're on deck, too.
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0: Tom Petty and the Heartbreakers, and the American Girl with Mud Kansas in that set. Carry On Wayward Son, Don't You Cry No More Kansas, rocking a tour with the Jefferson Starship and the legendary Deep Purple. How about that trio, hat trick, trifecta of classic rock greatness? That's quite a tour for sure. Hey, Blue Oyster Cult is coming up. Author on Cracker and the Black Crows are on deck too.
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6: Your VermilionCountyFirst.com weather forecast currently calls for a slight chance of rain and thunderstorms throughout the area with a low temperature hovering around 69 degrees. Later on this morning, looks like we're going to have a chance of rain and thunderstorms, then rain likely in the afternoon, high reaching up around 84. Also should have wind gusts as high as 30 miles per hour. And finally, Tuesday evening, rain with possible thunderstorms, low down to 55.
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0: I've always said that a good country song can have you reminiscing about times you never had. Like, I never went to the lake growing up. You know, my family wasn't like a lake family, but I hear a country song about the lake, I'm like, yeah, I remember that. Dang, that was a good time. Me and Kid Rock down by the docks. In the summertime, you know what I mean.
1: Kevin!
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0: Rock Show. Welcome to Tuesday. Kevin here. This just in. An emerging trend in fashion is cleavage. Male cleavage. Man, I tell you what, nothing but flannel and supple man boobs. Oh, boy, that's trending. Oh, wow. And a woman found out her boyfriend was cheating just before his birthday party. So you know what she did? She called the baker who had made a custom cake and said she'd pay extra to have a video of her destroying the cake. So she did it. I bet she got a tip. There you go. And on the other side of male cleavage, when Sydney Sweeney was in high school, she wanted a breast reduction. But her mother talked her out of it. And she's glad. She says, quote, "I like them. They're my best friends." And that's what Sydney said. And that's what Sydney and me have in common. They're my best friends, too. Hi, I like to sound creepy on a Tuesday. Hey, it's The Rock Show. Good morning. I need a little rinse,
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0: 94.9 K-Rock, Ileana's Rock Station. Kevin with you on this Tuesday, where we're looking at, well, more showers and thunderstorms. Windy, high's going to be around 80, cloudy skies. Cooler tonight, though, low going to be right around 55. Well, the balloons over Vermilion's right around the corner, and it's going to be June 5th and 6th at the Kennecook County Park. That's just west of Danville, and there's a lot of new things this year. Professional kite show, drone show, and of course you have the balloon glows, the kids zone, and more. Tethered balloon rides as well. Now you can get all the information you need on their Facebook page or head over to balloonsoververmilion.com. It is a whole lot of fun and it's all for a great cause, and I can't think of a better family tradition than to be a part of this each and every year. So please join us coming up June 5th and 6th. Kennecook County Park, just west of Danville, 10 years above and beyond. Balloons over Vermilion. We'll see you there. 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
1: 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To visit United We Rock on Facebook to see the full series lineup. The fun starts on May 15th. It's all part of the summer in the city.
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6: 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Did you know that? You do now. Let's get to something else you might not know. By the way, it's Kevin. Welcome. Did you know ostrich farms routinely have difficulties getting male ostriches to breed? Because they often find their human caretakers more attractive than female ostriches? So the next time you go to the petting zoo, make sure you keep your pants on. And did you know if 7 billion people on the planet played in a single elimination rock, paper, scissors tournament, you'd only need to win 33 games to become the champion? That one hurt my head a little bit. I got to be honest. Did you know Taco Bell originally started as a hot dog stand? Wow. Did you know Will Smith's part in Men in Black was originally offered to David Schwimmer, and he turned it down? That's crazy. And your last one. Did you know that get-out-of-jail-free card from Monopoly was once a real thing? In England in 1567, there was a lottery to raise money for the Navy. And the winner got a get-out-of-jail-free card to excuse them from everything but the most serious crimes. How about that? And that's Did You Know on this Tuesday. Good morning.
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0: News. I'm CJ Pop. Authorities trying to figure out why two teens went on a shooting rampage in Southern California.
1: Five people are dead, including the two gunmen at the Islamic Center of San Diego in Claremont. Among the victims was a security guard at the center. According to law enforcement, the two teen suspects died from self-inflicted gun wounds, and law enforcement started looking for the two teenagers before the shooting even started when a mother had called police to report her son missing.
0: Fox's Alex Hogan. President Trump decides against bombing Iran again.
2: We've had very big discussions with Iran, and we'll see what they amount to.
0: And the polls are open for the primary in Kentucky. President Trump is backing a candidate he hopes can knock out incumbent Republican Congressman and his nemesis, Thomas Massie. America's listening to Fox News.
3: Well, good Tuesday morning on this May the 19th. 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ADM up at Hoopston, Charlie showing 465 for cash corn, July corn 465, new crop fall corn bid 466, and that's delivered to ADM in Hoopston. 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
3: Once again, folks, on this May the 19th, on a Tuesday morning, it is time to take a look, our first look at the agriculture weather directly from the National Weather Service, with a special thanks to High Slopes Backhoe Service, supporting and serving Central Illinois ag communities since 1985. 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The number is 217-202-9274. That's 202-9274. Just Google High Slopes Backhoe Service, Monticello, Illinois. Well, looking at the weather currently, it is 65 degrees. A few clouds out there this morning, real early. Humidity level at 93%. Barometric pressure is 29.96 inches of mercury. And the wind speed is out of the south at about 17 miles an hour. We've had some gusts into the mid-20s. Overnight, it was supposed to get down to somewhere around 64. Well, it did, but now we're at 65 degrees. It's starting to warm up. 40% chance of showers the rest of the day, mainly after 1 o'clock in the afternoon. So up until then, mostly cloudy with a high near 80 degrees with the south-southwest winds 15 to 20. Tonight, a chance of showers or thunderstorms between midnight and 1 o'clock in the morning, and then a slight chance moving into real early Wednesday morning. Mostly cloudy tonight with a low of 54 degrees. Wednesday, a partly sunny day with a high near 66, cooler degrees as the wind switches around to the north-northeast, 10 to 15. Wednesday night, partly cloudy with a low of 45. And then Thursday, a sunny day, but still a little cooler at 68 as a high and a low with another 40% chance of showers of 51. This weather report is brought to you by High Slopes Backhoe Service.
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hold my beer time. Hey, guy in Michigan got drunk at a bar the other night, then drove to get some McDonald's. But somehow he didn't realize it was closed, and he laid on his horn in the drive-thru for 15 minutes trying to get their attention, but nobody was even inside. He also didn't realize the police officer was parked 20 feet away, so, yeah, he's facing drunk driving charges now. Yeah, that's not a happy meal for anybody. And a 60-year-old golfer in Michigan was caught, well, sneaking his own beer onto a course on Saturday. So an employee pulled out a gun and tried to shoot him. I'd say an overreaction. Luckily, he didn't hit anyone, and other golfers were able to wrestle the gun away. Man, can you imagine if the guy tried to steal a Big Bertha? What would have happened? Big Bertha. That's Hold My Beer. It's The Rock Show. Good morning.

It's the Vinyl Vault. Hello, it's time to reflect back on this day in May 19th. My name is Cyril, and I'm here to talk to you about back in time. Man, it's a little, not too much air in the studio. Welcome to the Rock Show Vinyl.

0: all time for this May 19th. You know, it's Pete Townsend's birthday. He's 81 today. Phil Rudd, the drummer of AC/DC, 72. 1951, the Ramones frontman Joey Ramone was born. He passed away in 2001. Dusty Hill from ZZ Top was born on this day in 1949. And in 1976, Rolling Stones' Keith Richards crashed his car near Newport Magnell Bucks after falling asleep at the wheel. Pot and cocaine were found by the police, resulting in another fine for the guitarist. He's had quite a few over the years. And in 1978 on this day, British rockers Dire Straits released their debut single, Sultans of Swing, initially recorded as a demo in the summer of 1977. 1979, on this day, May 19th, George Harrison, Paul McCartney, and Ringo Starr performed together for the first time since the breakup of the Beatles at the wedding reception for Eric Clapton and Harrison's ex-wife, Patty. Clapton joined the trio, as so did Mick Jagger. Wow, that had to be pretty awesome. And in 1979 as well, that same year, Supertramp went to number one on the U.S. album chart with Breakfast in America, a great album, the group's only U.S. number one, but it featured three U.S. Billboard hit singles, The Logical Song, Goodbye Stranger, and Take the Long Way Home. All incredible songs, I think. And in 2013, on this day, a guitar played by John Lennon and George Harrison sold for $408,000. And that is a look at your vinyl vault on this Tuesday, May 19th.
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0: From the VermilionCountyFirst.com news studios, I'm Steve Brandy. A committee has finalized plans for a Westville Freedom Celebration that will occur June 8th through 14th. Bill Pickett has more.
10: Gary Delhay is the chairman of the committee And he says the purpose of the celebration is twofold.
11: One is the bicentennial celebration of Vermilion County. Their 200th anniversary is this year, and it's also the 250th anniversary of the United States of America. So we wanted to put together a freedom celebration to not only honor Westville, but also our country and our county.
10: Westville is known as a melting pot of nations because of all the immigrants who traveled there to work in the area coal mines in the 1800s and early 1900s. And Del Hay says a special ceremony at Rosie's Tavern in the Grape Creek area on Tuesday, June the 9th, will be a tribute to those miners.
11: And that celebration honors our coal mining heritage and honors the miners that were killed in Vermilion County. And we have a lot of fun activities that's scheduled that night.
10: The week-long celebration includes numerous activities, including bands, a flea market, and crafts on the St. Mary's grounds, an open house at the Westville Historical Depot and Museum, also an open house at Leto's Hardware, which is celebrating its 80th anniversary this year. And American Legion Post 51 will also have a freedom ride during the celebration. I'm Bill Pickett.
12: Del Hay also told CIMG that there's a patriotic home and yard decorating contest on the schedule.
11: We encourage people to decorate their yards. We're encouraging everybody to fly their flags across the village June the 8th through the 14th. And that could be any kind of flag, whether it be American flags or special nationality flags, Westville Tiger flags, America 250, County 200, State of Illinois flag, whatever people like.
12: I'm Steve Brandy.
5: 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Do have a chance of showers, thunderstorms, and get to a high temperature right around 81. Should have a breeze out of the southwest gusting around 30 at times. Tonight looks like we'll have cloudy skies. Do have a chance of showers, thunderstorms in the overnight hours, dropping to 55. Wednesday, the rain ends early. We'll have partly sunny skies. Our high temperature up to around 66.
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0: 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Showers and thunderstorms, cloudy, windy with highs around 80, cloudy and cooler tonight, low around 55. 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
9: Well, good morning, folks. Once again, thanks a lot for joining us. Boy, I've got a lot coming up here over the next several days. We had the occasion of sitting down with two participants and people from two young ladies that will be competing in the state, Illinois State High School Rodeo Finals this year at Gordyville, coming up in the early part of June. And we're going to have two young ladies that are competing. They become friends because they compete together, but they're here locally, and we'll talk with them later on this week. And then also a judging team, the Illinois State FFA champion judging team, non-reasons division. I've had the opportunity to run up to Paxton High School, where those young people are at. They're so young, freshmen, and one junior won the Illinois State FFA judging livestock judging competition. Some amazing young people. We'll have those on as well as we go through the rest of the week, leading up to, of course, the Illinois and the Indiana State FFA conventions coming up in the early part of June. And just around the corner is fair time. Well, you know, most of you that know me know how I love to be at state or at county fairs and to interviews with the leaders, the new leaders of agriculture in the future, and I get a chance to visit with some of them that win prizes at some of the, a result of their hard work at home to get some ribbons and prizes for their livestock enterprises and their culinary arts and plants and vegetables and all sorts of different 4-H events. They are judged at these county fairs. I really look forward to them every year. That's just around the corner as well. And with that being said, the Illinois High School State Rodeo Finals is at Gordyville coming up on June the 11th through the 13th. They're at Gordyville, USA, including the bull riding, bareback riding, saddle brocks, steer wrestling, team roasting, roping, barrel racing, goat tying, pole bending, tie down roping, and breakaway roping. And I have a couple of young ladies that has received the honor, earned the honor of being in the state finals there at Gordyville, June 11th through the 13th. And folks, we do appreciate our sponsor of today's program, Farm Credit Illinois, farmer member-owned cooperative providing financial and crop insurance expertise. 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

0: What you got in there, good to eat?
1: Time for some food for thought on this Tuesday. Hello, my tongue fell out. Devil Foods Cake Day. Wow. Hey, Pizza Hut is bringing back its old-school restaurant features. The red roof, red checkered tablecloths, vinyl booths, Tiffany-style lamps, salad bars, and red plastic cups. Bring back that Galaga and Frogger machine. That's what I remember back in the day on Pizza Hut, but I'm old. Hey, two tractor trailers collided in Virginia the other day, spilling a white claw everywhere. No injuries were reported, but two women were caught lapping up the road. Pabst is ending production of Schlitz, which began as a Milwaukee tavern brewery and was once America's largest brewer. The company was founded in 1849 and was bought by Pabst in 1999. Wow. And if your child craves chicken nuggets and can't fathom a meal without French fries, you can blame dad. Turns out dads can be blamed in part for kids' lousy eating habits. A study found that the more a father eats in fast food and other restaurants, the more the children eat fast food. Well, how about that? That's your food for thought on this Tuesday. Good morning.
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5: From the Vermilion County First.com News Studios, I'm Steve Brandy. Danville's Joe Tanner and Tom Akers as well, becoming the latest to be inducted into the U.S. Astronaut Hall of Fame on Saturday. Here's Bill Pickett.
6: Tanner began his work with NASA by training astronauts at the Johnson Space Center in Houston starting in 1984. It was 10 years later that he blasted into space on the first of his four missions. Tanner's planning to come back to Danville later this summer and was asked at a news conference over the weekend whether he gets emotional returning to his hometown.
7: It can be, and I'm going for the 200th anniversary of Vermilion County, a celebration sponsored by the County Museum. Doing the presentation at the high school on Saturday the 8th. And once again, I go back there all the time, a couple times a year, and they recognize me at the Custer Cup. I know the owner. Well, I gave them a picture. And then we got the Feasting Cafe, Bar and Grill, off of Vermilion Street. And my picture's there. But normally, it's not who I am, it's what I did.
6: Tanner added he really does not think much about the part of his life when he was an astronaut.
7: Unless somebody reminds me or I'm giving a presentation to kids or the local area, I don't think about it on a daily basis that I ever did that. And so seeing the video like that, first of all, that guy is young. But it all comes back, and I loved the 24 years I was at NASA, and it brings me back to it, and just with really fond memories.
6: Tanner is a 1968 graduate of Danville High School and received a mechanical engineering degree from the University of Illinois. He plans to return to Danville in August for some presentations as part of the observance of Vermilion County's 200th birthday. Tanner and former NASA astronaut Tom Akers became the 112th and 113th persons to be inducted into the U.S. Astronaut Hall of Fame. I'm Bill Pickett.
5: And I'm Steve Brandy.
8: Gianna Gelosi. Two teenage gunmen opened fire outside the Islamic Center of San Diego Monday afternoon, killing three people before taking their own lives a few blocks away. Before the shots rang out, police scrambled to find the teens after one of their mothers reported her son was suicidal and her guns were missing.
9: She believed her son was suicidal, and she began to share information that several of her weapons were missing.
8: That's Police Chief Scott Wall. The attack is being investigated as a hate crime. President Trump says he's pausing a major attack on Iran, posting on Truth Social.
10: We will not be doing the scheduled attack of Iran tomorrow, but have further instructed them to be prepared to go forward with a full large-scale assault of Iran on a moment's notice in the event that an acceptable deal is not reached.
8: Fox's Trey Yingst. 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
11: Well, good morning to you folks once again on this 19th day of May. And time to take a look at the overnight markets as they continue to trade electronically. But first off, looking back at some of the reports that came after the close of business yesterday, the planting progress, they estimated and they said the USDA was, corn was 76% complete planted. 76%, a big increase compared to 57 just last week, and a year ago 76. So we were in line with the five-year average, and corn planting has moved right along, 76% complete. And the soybean planting is also 67% complete compared to 49%. So they put a bunch of corn and beans in the ground in 1 week. A year ago the bean planting was 63%, so they're in somewhat in line with last year and the five-year average as well. The wheat is one of the crops that they do give a condition report. Winter wheat 27% good to excellent. That's terrible. 30% fair and 43 poor to very poor. That is not a good wheat crop. And lack of rain and just a tough crop year for the wheat growers out west. So that all kind of increased influenced the cash grain markets as well as the futures, and especially in through the overnight markets. Let's just go ahead and take a look at the overnight as they continue our to trade here on this Tuesday morning, the 19th. July corn is now trading up 1.5 at 478.5. December new crop corn up 0.5 cent and trading at 498.5. It did trade as high as the $5 mark last night, but then backed off of it. Now trading at 498.5. January corn up 0.25 cent at 511.75. Soybeans started strong and followed through from yesterday's market, but then kind of backed off. Now, but still a little bit mixed. July soybeans up 0.5 cent at 1213.5. New crop November beans now back to unchanged, just changed to that, trading at 1201 even after being as high as 1207 last night. January soybeans now down 0.25 cent at 1212 even. The new crop July wheat up 7 cents and now trading at 671.5. The outside markets are also a little bit mixed. Dow Jones down 58 points. Crude oil down $1 a barrel, and gold and silver both lower.
12: 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Your VermilionCountyFirst.com weather forecast calls for cloudy skies today. Do have a chance of showers, thunderstorms, and get to a high temperature right around 81. Should have a breeze out of the southwest gusting around 30 at times. Tonight looks like we'll have cloudy skies. Do have a chance of showers, thunderstorms in the overnight hours, dropping to 55. Wednesday, the rain ends early. We'll have partly sunny skies. Our high temperature up to around 66.
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It is Weird News time on The Rock Show. Welcome to Tuesday. Hope you're doing all right this morning. Hey, the police in Colorado were trying to track down a female jogger who keeps, well, pooping on a family's lawn. I'm not making this up. Now, you've heard of these stories before. They're not sure why she keeps doing it, though, but if they catch her, she'll be facing indecent exposure and public defecation charges. Now, the last time I heard about a story like this, someone put up a camera, and then they caught the poop-a-trader. Yeah, maybe that'll be next. And a guy in Colorado, two Colorado stories. This one, guy broke into a house. This happened Saturday and stole a bunch of stuff, including a Christmas tree. Yes, the people he robbed had it out, and it's May. Well, he was arrested for felony burglary and theft. They got their Christmas tree just in time for the Indianapolis 500. And that is your Weird News on this Tuesday. Good morning.

0: Noise. Report.
1: Hey, how you doing? Welcome to Tuesday, May 19th. We got some noise for you on The Rock Show. My name's Kevin. It is Celebrate Your Elected Officials Day, Plant Something Day, World Family Doctor Day. And in 1977 on this day, the movie Smokey and the Bandit, starring Burt Reynolds, Sally Field, and Jackie Gleason, opened. I remember going to the movies with my dad and my mom being upset because there was so much cussing in it. It's amazing the things we remember, right? In 1962 on this day, Marilyn Monroe sang that breathless, seductive happy birthday to President John F. Kennedy. That was in Madison Square Garden in New York City. Hey, tonight's Mega Millions, $277 million. Mark Furman passed away, the LAPD detective at the center of the O.J. Simpson murder trial. He was 74. And rising gas prices are not just affecting our drive to work. School districts are tapping emergency funding reserves just to keep buses running. And a new poll asks, how safe do you believe people who go on cruise ships are from contracting serious illnesses? Only 4% said completely safe, and 19% said completely unsafe. I'm sorry. It's got me thinking about, you know what? Land is a pretty good thing. And a mom in a Toyota Sienna had to pull a beached Cybertruck out of a treacherous sand pit. You go, Mom. You go. That's your noise report for this Tuesday, May 19th.
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5: 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So it's been a really good deal for them. There's a lot of excitement behind that, and hopefully we'll have a bunch of customers still come over and take care of this before for the July 6th deadline.
4: Now you've got these vehicles, obviously, the good rate. 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
5: Well, there's some that have extra rebates to have them, and some of it's special interest financing. We'll sit down and look at whatever vehicle you want on that, and we'll check out and see exactly how much Ford's money more than we give away, or what's the best way to buy it.
4: Well, you love giving away as much of Ford's money as possible. We enjoy making sure that people know about that as well. 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We pay what you pay. And come on down to see what's all happening at Heartland Ford near Covington, Indiana. Mike, how do we get there?
5: Interstate 74 to the Indiana side of the border. That's at number 4. Get out there and go north up to this 136. Pass the ramp, take a right. We're a half mile down the road. Got vehicles on both sides of the road. 847-747-11. 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
6: From the Vermilion County First.com News Studios, I'm Steve Brandy. A committee has finalized plans for a Westville Freedom Celebration that'll occur June 8th through 14th. Here's Bill Pickett with more.
7: Gary Delhay is the chairman of the committee, and he says the purpose of the celebration is twofold.
8: One is the bicentennial celebration of Vermilion County. Their 200th anniversary is this year, and it's also the 250th anniversary of the United States of America. So we wanted to put together a freedom celebration to not only honor Westville, but also our country and our county.
7: Westville is known as a melting pot of nations because of all the immigrants who traveled there to work in the area coal mines in the 1800s and early 1900s. And Del Hay says a special ceremony at Rosie's Tavern in the Grape Creek area on Tuesday, June the 9th, will be a tribute to those miners.
8: And that celebration honors our coal mining heritage and honors the miners that were killed in Vermilion County. And we have a lot of fun activities that's scheduled that night.
7: The week-long celebration includes numerous activities, including bands, a flea market, and crafts on the St. Mary's grounds, an open house at the Westville Historical Depot and Museum, also an open house at Leto's Hardware, which is celebrating its 80th anniversary this year. And American Legion Post 51 will also have a freedom ride during the celebration. I'm Bill Pickett.
4: Danville police investigating an early Monday morning shooting incident that occurred during a domestic-related dispute about 8:13 a.m. Danville police officers dispatched to 1314 May Street for a 911 open line call. The investigation is still open. Anyone with information, call 217-431-2250 or 217-446-TIPS. That's 8477. 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I'm Steve Brandy.
0: A rather inauspicious start to race week for three Indy 500 participants. Alexander Rossi spent some time in the hospital with finger and ankle injuries after a crash during yesterday's practice session. Rossi's team, Ed Carpenter Racing, called the injuries minor and indicated he intends to practice on Friday and race on Sunday. Rossi's and Pato Awards cars suffered severe damage, and Roman Grosjean got a piece of the action as well. It's worth noting if for some reason a replacement driver is needed, that driver would have to start at the back of the field, but if a team has to use a backup car, the car would stay in the spot the original car qualified in. The Cubs are in danger of falling out of first place after a 9-3 loss to the Brewers. Shota Imanaga didn't have it. He was lit up for 8 runs before finally being taken out in the 5th inning. The Cubs were down 8-0 at that point. Dansby Swanson hit a 2-run homer, but it was nowhere near enough. The Cubs division lead is down to a half game over the Brewers, 1 game over the Cardinals. The Redbirds were off yesterday. They've got the Pirates in town this evening, 5:50 on WDAN. And if you went to bed before the White Sox played last night, you didn't miss anything. The Sox were beaten by the Mariners 6-1. A Tristan Peters home run was the only thing worth writing home about. Softball regionals, GRF and Hoopston area saw their seasons come to an end. The AP Gibson City Melvin Sibley game was rained out. They'll try to play it today. I'm RJ Crace, that's your local sports minute.
9: 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Your VermilionCountyFirst.com weather forecast calls for cloudy skies today. Do have a chance of showers, thunderstorms, and get to a high temperature right around 81. Should have a breeze out of the southwest gusting around 30 at times. Tonight looks like we'll have cloudy skies. Do have a chance of showers, thunderstorms in the overnight hours, dropping to 55. Wednesday, the rain ends early. We'll have partly sunny skies. Our high temperature up to around 66.
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0: Good morning. Welcome to The Rock Show, where we're looking at showers and thunderstorms. Cloudy skies today, windy with highs around 80. Cloudy and cooler tonight, low around 55. It is time for our audio roundup, and we're going to start out with some sad news. Star Wars voice actor Tom Kane passed away at the age of 64. He portrayed Yoda in some of the movies.
1: Master Yoda.
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3: See? 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
0: And Shaquille O'Neal recently received a Master of Arts in Liberal Arts from Louisiana State University. And during the ceremony, Shaq took the opportunity to troll his Inside the NBA co-host Charles Barkley when his name was announced. Take a listen.
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0: And we'll wrap up with Jimmy Fallon from The Tonight Show. 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

0: It's The Rock Show. It's Tuesday, and we got a chance of rain. Cloudy showers and thunderstorms expected. Windy with highs around 80. A little cooler and cloudy tonight, low around 55. Now it's time for your Rock Chronicles for this Tuesday. The Smashing Pumpkins have announced a fall tour celebrating the 30th anniversary of their 1995 double LP Melancholy and the Infinite Sadness. Dubbed the Rats in a Cage Tour, the track will see Billy Corgan and company performing the landmark album in full. The 27-day tour begins September 30th in Columbus, Ohio. October 20th, they'll be in Indy at the Gainbridge Fieldhouse. And how about some metal stars without tattoos? Did you know they include Zach Wild, Dave Mustaine, Bruce Dickinson, and Alice Cooper? Even Lars Ulrich does not have tattoos. Disney Plus will partner with Hulu to broadcast live coverage of three major music festivals. The streaming collaboration will cover Bonnaroo, June 11th through 14th, Lollapalooza, July 30th through August 2nd, and Austin City Limits Music Festival, October 2nd through the 4th. And that's your Rock Chronicles on this Tuesday.
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0: From the Vermilion County First.com News Studios, I'm Steve Brandy. Danville's Joe Tanner and Tom Akers as well, becoming the latest to be inducted into the U.S. Astronaut Hall of Fame on Saturday. Here's Bill Pickett.
5: Tanner began his work with NASA by training astronauts at the Johnson Space Center in Houston starting in 1984. It was 10 years later that he blasted into space on the first of his four missions. Tanner's planning to come back to Danville later this summer and was asked at a news conference over the weekend whether he gets emotional returning to his hometown.
6: Yeah, it can be, and I'm going for the 200th anniversary of Vermilion County, a celebration sponsored by the County Museum. Doing the presentation at the high school on Saturday the 8th. And once again, I go back there all the time, a couple times a year, and they recognize me at the Custer Cup. I know the owner. Well, I gave them a picture. And then we got the Precinct Cafe, Bar and Grill, I mean, off of Vermilion Street, and my picture's there. So, but normally, it's not who I am, it's what I did.
5: Tanner added he really does not think much about the part of his life when he was an astronaut.
6: Unless somebody reminds me or I'm giving a presentation to kids or the local area, I don't think about it on a daily basis that I ever did that. And so seeing a video like that, first of all, that guy is young. But it all comes back, and I loved the 24 years I was at NASA, and it brings me back to it, and just with really fond memories.
5: Tanner is a 1968 graduate of Danville High School and received a mechanical engineering degree from the University of Illinois. He plans to return to Danville in August for some presentations as part of the observance of Vermilion County's 200th birthday. Tanner and former NASA astronaut Tom Akers became the 112th and 113th persons to be inducted into the U.S. Astronaut Hall.

0: I'm Bill Peckett.
1: And I'm Steve Brandy.
2: News. I'm CJ Papagolf. Allies of the U.S. asking President Trump to hold off on more strikes in Iran for now.
3: President Trump says serious negotiations are now taking place. In fact, Qatar's foreign ministry spokesperson just said that communication is ongoing between leaders in the region and with, quote, conflict parties to prevent a return to escalation.
2: Fox's Jeff Paul in Dubai. The investigation ongoing in San Diego. Authorities have not released a possible motive for two teenagers who shot three people dead at mosque. San Diego Police Chief Scott Wall calls one of the victims a hero.
4: We do believe the security guard was able to help at least minimize this situation.
2: The teens later took their own lives. America's listening to Fox News.
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6: Your VermilionCountyPurse.com weather forecast calls for cloudy skies today. Do have a chance of showers, thunderstorms, and get to a high temperature right around 81. Should have a breeze out of the southwest gusting around 30 at times. Tonight looks like we'll have cloudy skies. Do have a chance of showers, thunderstorms in the overnight hours, dropping to 55. Wednesday, the rain ends early. We'll have partly sunny skies. Our high temperature up to around 66.
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0: It's now time for your 10 After Laughter. Welcome to The Rock Show. My name is Kevin, and we're going to hear from comedian Kyle Grooms as he talks about water theme parks.
1: America's beautiful place, man. We got some hot stuff, man. We got water theme parks. Man. America has water theme parks. That's amazing, right? Because some countries don't have water to drink. And we playing in it. Y'all watch the news. People thirsty in some countries. Looking up in the sky like, water! We sliding through it like, water!

0: It's The Rock Show. Welcome to Tuesday. Kevin here. This just in. An emerging trend in fashion is cleavage. Male cleavage. Man, I tell you what, nothing but flannel and supple man boobs. Oh, boy, that's trending. Oh, wow. And a woman found out her boyfriend was cheating just before his birthday party. So you know what she did? She called the baker who had made a custom cake and said she'd pay extra to have a video of her destroying the cake. So she did it. I bet she got a tip. There you go. And on the other side of male cleavage, when Sydney Sweeney was in high school, she wanted a breast reduction. But her mother talked her out of it. And she's glad. She says, quote, "I like them. They're my best friends." And that's what Sydney said. And that's what Sydney and me have in common. They're my best friends, too. Hi, I like to sound creepy on a Tuesday. Hey, it's The Rock Show. Good morning.
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11: From the Vermilion County First.com News Studios, I'm Steve Brandy. A committee has finalized plans for a Westville Freedom Celebration that will occur June 8th through 14th. Bill Pickett has more.
12: Gary Delhay is the chairman of the committee, and he says the purpose of the celebration is twofold.
13: One is the bicentennial celebration of Vermilion County. Their 200th anniversary is this year, and it's also the 250th anniversary of the United States of America. So we wanted to put together a freedom celebration to not only honor Westville, but also our country and our county.
12: Westville is known as a melting pot of nations because of all the immigrants who traveled there to work in the area coal mines in the 1800s and early 1900s. And Delhay says a special ceremony at Rosie's Tavern in the Grape Creek area on Tuesday, June the 9th, will be a tribute to those miners.
13: And that celebration honors our coal mining heritage and honors the miners that were killed in Vermilion County. And we have a lot of fun activities that's scheduled that night.
12: The week-long celebration includes numerous activities, including bands, a flea market, and crafts on the St. Mary's grounds, an open house at the Westville Historical Depot and Museum, also an open house at Leto's Hardware, which is celebrating its 80th anniversary this year. And American Legion Post 51 will also have a freedom ride during the celebration. I'm Bill Pickett.
11: Delhay also told CIMG that there's a patriotic home and yard decorating contest on the schedule.
13: We encourage people to decorate their yards. We're encouraging everybody to fly their flags across the village June the 8th through the 14th. And that could be any kind of flag, whether it be American flags or special nationality flags, Westville Tiger flags, America 250, County 200, State of Illinois flag, whatever people like.
11: I'm Steve Brandy.
14: Rather inauspicious start to race week for three Indy 500 participants. Alexander Rossi spent some time in the hospital with finger and ankle injuries after a crash during yesterday's practice session. Rossi's team at Carpenter Racing called the injuries minor and indicated he intends to practice on Friday and race on Sunday. Rossi's and Pato Award's cars suffered severe damage, and Roman Grosjean got a piece of the action as well. It's worth noting if for some reason a replacement driver is needed, that driver would have to start at the back of the field, but if a team has to use a backup car, the car would stay in the spot the original car qualified in. The Cubs are in danger of falling out of first place after a 9-3 loss to the Brewers. Shota Imanaga didn't have it. He was lit up for 8 runs before finally being taken out in the 5th inning. The Cubs were down 8-0 at that point. Dansby Swanson hit a 2-run homer, but it was nowhere near enough. The Cubs division lead is down to a half game over the Brewers, one game over the Cardinals. The Redbirds were off yesterday. They've got the Pirates in town this evening, 5:50 on WDAN. And if you went to bed before the White Sox played last night, you didn't miss anything. The Sox were beaten by the Mariners 6-1. A Tristan Peters home run was the only thing worth writing home about. Softball regionals, GRF and Hoopston area saw their seasons come to an end. The AP Gibson City-Melvin Sibley game was rained out. They'll try to play it today. I'm RJ Crace, that's your local Sports Minute.
15: Well, good morning, folks. Once again, thanks a lot for joining us here on your Ag Check radio station. I'm Gail Cunningham, your farm director. Now, a lot of you know me and know that I've got a young man at church that always tells me little stories or little jokes, and he gets the biggest kick out of coming over to Mr. C and telling him a story. Well, this Sunday was no exception. He came over and he said, Mr. C, where does a pig go to get a new tail? I said, well, I don't know. Where? A retail store. I said, oh, man. I said, that's terrible. He says, well, Mr. Cunningham, he says, what's another name for a cowhand? I don't know. What? Hamburger helper. Oh, brother. I just love him. China isn't saying how many more U.S. soybeans it's going to buy beyond last year's commitments, while President Trump has seemingly flipped on China buying U.S. farmland. Well, President Trump told a reporter aboard Air Force One on his trip back when he was asked about the Chinese purchases of U.S. soybeans, he had this to say.
16: Farmers are going to be very happy. They're going to be buying $1 billion of soybeans.
15: Now, that was on Air Force One on his trip back. But the Chinese haven't really exactly said how much more they're going to buy on top of last year's 87 million metric ton, the four-year commitment of soybean purchases or ag product purchases. The White House said that China will buy at least $17 billion a year in U.S. farm goods. Not just necessarily corn and soybeans, a lot of different products. U.S. Soybean Export Council CEO Jim Sutter had this in China.
17: That we don't use agricultural trade as a weapon, if you will.
15: Although it's a very strong trading chip, U.S. Export Council CEO Jim Sutter also said this in China, and he pointed out last year's trade war with China.
17: That was a bad situation for our U.S. soybean farmers. Prices went down, and our farmers were very disappointed.
15: Well, as they are and should be. To President Trump, meantime, seemed to flip on Chinese buying U.S. farmland during a Fox interview just recently.
18: It's not that I love it. You want to see farm prices drop. You want to see farmers lose a lot of money. Just take that out of the market. But they've had a lot of land for a long time. Obama did nothing about it.
15: Well, and then the National Farm Security Action Plan made the comments about targeting Chinese investment in ag, especially close to some very key spots. Folks, thanks a lot for joining us here on your Ag Check radio station. Good morning.
10: 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Your Vermilion County First.com weather forecast calls for cloudy skies today. Do have a chance of showers, thunderstorms, and get to a high temperature right around 81. Should have a breeze out of the southwest gusting around 30 at times. Tonight looks like we'll have cloudy skies. Do have a chance of showers, thunderstorms in the overnight hours, dropping to 55. Wednesday, the rain ends early. We'll have partly sunny skies. Our high temperature up to around 66.
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0: Well, it's time to reflect back on this day in May 19th. My name is Cyril, and I'm here to talk to you about back in time. Man, it's a little, not too much air in the studio. Welcome to the Rock Show Vinyl Fault time for this May 19th. You know, it's Pete Townsend's birthday. He's 81 today. Phil Rudd, the drummer of AC/DC, 72. 1951, the Ramones frontman Joey Ramone was born. He passed away in 2001. Dusty Hill from ZZ Top was born on this day in 1949. And in 1976, Rolling Stones' Keith Richard crashed his car near Newport Magnell Bucks after falling asleep at the wheel. Pot and cocaine were found by the police, resulting in another fine for the guitarist. He's had quite a few over the years. And in 1978 on this day, British rockers Dire Straits released their debut single, Sultans of Swing, initially recorded as a demo in the summer of 1977. 1979, on this day, May 19th, George Harrison, Paul McCartney, and Ringo Starr performed together for the first time since the breakup of the Beatles at the wedding reception for Eric Clapton and Harrison's ex-wife, Patty. Clapton joined the trio, as so did Mick Jagger. Wow, that had to be pretty awesome. And in 1979 as well, that same year, Supertramp went to number one on the U.S. album chart with Breakfast in America, a great album, the group's only U.S. number one, but it featured three U.S. Billboard hit singles, The Logical Song, Goodbye Stranger, and Take the Long Way Home, all incredible songs, I think. And in 2013, on this day, a guitar played by John Lennon and George Harrison sold for $408,000. And that is a look at your vinyl vault on this Tuesday, May 19th.
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0: Tuesday, hold my beer time. Hey, guy in Michigan got drunk at a bar the other night, then drove to get some McDonald's. But somehow he didn't realize it was closed, and he laid on his horn in the drive-thru for 15 minutes trying to get their attention, but nobody was even inside. He also didn't realize the police officer was parked 20 feet away, so, yeah, he's facing drunk driving charges now. Yeah, that's not a happy meal for anybody. And a 60-year-old golfer in Michigan was caught, well, sneaking his own beer onto a course on Saturday. So an employee pulled out a gun and tried to shoot him. I'd say an overreaction. Luckily, he didn't hit anyone, and other golfers were able to wrestle the gun away. Man, can you imagine if the guy tried to steal a Big Bertha? What would have happened? Big Bertha. Let's hold my beer. It's The Rock Show. Good morning.
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15: From the Vermilion County First.com News Studios, I'm Steve Brandy. A committee has finalized plans for a Westville Freedom Celebration that'll occur June 8th through 14th. Here's Bill Pickett with more.
16: Gary Delhay is the chairman of the committee, and he says the purpose of the celebration is twofold.
17: One is the bicentennial celebration of Vermilion County. Their 200th anniversary is this year, and it's also the 250th anniversary of the United States of America. So we wanted to put together a freedom celebration to not only honor Westville, but also our country and our county.
16: Westville is known as a melting pot of nations because of all the immigrants who traveled there to work in the area coal mines in the 1800s and early 1900s. And Delhay says a special ceremony at Rosie's Tavern in the Grape Creek area on Tuesday, June the 9th, will be a tribute to those miners.
17: That celebration honors our coal mining heritage and honors the miners that were killed in Vermilion County, and we have a lot of fun activities that's scheduled that night.
16: The week-long celebration includes numerous activities, including bands, a flea market and crafts on the St. Mary's grounds, an open house at the Westville Historical Depot and Museum, also an open house at Leto's Hardware, which is celebrating its 80th anniversary this year. An American Legion Post 51 will also have a freedom ride during the celebration. I'm Bill Pickett.
15: Danville police investigating an early Monday morning shooting incident that occurred during a domestic-related dispute. About 8:13 a.m., Danville police officers dispatched to 1314 May Street for a 911 open line call. The investigation is still open. Anyone with information, call 217-431-2250 or 217-446-TIPS. That's 8477. 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I'm Steve Brandy.
18: News, I'm Therese Crowley. President Trump notifies Iran the previously scheduled Tuesday attack is off at the request of the Gulf Arab neighbors.
19: I put it off for a little while, hopefully maybe forever.
18: With serious negotiations now taking place, but his bottom line remains no nuclear options for Iran. Two teens behind the shooting at the largest mosque in San Diego.
20: Five people are dead, including the two gunmen at the Islamic Center of San Diego in Claremont. Among the victims was a security guard at the center. According to law enforcement, the two teen suspects died from self-inflicted gun wounds.
18: Fox's Alex Hogan says one teen's mom had reported him missing with her guns. Texas billionaire Mark Cuban joins the rollout for Trump RX. No fan of Trump, but the Texan says Republicans want cheaper drugs and Democrats want cheaper drugs. The coupon platform has added 600 affordable generics. 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
21: Good morning, folks. Once again, on this 19th day of May, on a Tuesday morning, it is time for the opening market report brought to you by our good friends, and a special thanks to Hettinger Precision Ag, proud supporters of Central Illinois and Indiana ag communities. Thanks to Hettinger Precision Ag. Well, planting progress report came out after the close yesterday. The corn percentage was about, versus the five-year average, Illinois, 75% of the corn in Illinois was planted versus a five-year average of 73%. Indiana, 67% of the corn was planted versus 57% on a five-year average. On the soybean side, Illinois, 74% versus 63% five-year average, and Indiana, 67% planted versus a 50% average. Well, the NAS crop report highlighted a planting pace generally on track pretty well across the Corn Belt. The current radar has rains moving across parts of Oklahoma and Missouri. A seven-day precip maps predict excessive rainfall for the Mid-South region, and a lot of replant may very well be done there. Funds, although being late in the season, funds were massive sellers Thursday and Friday last week, and they were massive buyers yesterday following the White House fact sheet released on Sunday. China has been quiet regarding the confirmation or denial of the White House fact sheet on how much they were going to buy. But they also did not publicly confirm that they would purchase the 12 million metric tons of old crop soybeans, which they did buy. So let's go ahead and take a look at the numbers as they open now and trading. July corn up a quarter of a cent at 477 and a quarter. New crop December corn up a half a cent at 498 and a half. July soybeans up 3 3/4 at 1216 and 3/4. The new crop November soybeans up 3 1/4 and now trading at the opening bell at 1204 and a quarter. New crop July wheat up 1 1/4 at 665 and 3/4. The soybean meal is up 90 cents a ton at 335.40, and the oil is down 20 cents a pound at 75.43. June live cattle opened the gate down 12.5 cents at 253.77. June feeder cattle up or down $3.12 at $349.77, and June lean hogs opened the gate unchanged at $98.75. The Dow Jones down 362 points at 49,425. Crude oil is up 15 cents a barrel, now trading at 108.81. The dollar is 16 points stronger. Gold is down 55 cents an ounce, and silver down 50 cents an ounce. And that's the opening market report, thanks to Hettinger Precision Ag.
12: 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Do have a chance of showers, thunderstorms, and get to a high temperature right around 81. Should have a breeze out of the southwest gusting around 30 at times. Tonight looks like we'll have cloudy skies. Do have a chance of showers, thunderstorms in the overnight hours, dropping to 55. Wednesday, the rain ends early. We'll have partly sunny skies. Our high temperature up to around 66.
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Good morning, Scott, with you. Ileana's Rock State.

0: 94.9 K-Rock. Got a can of soda. I shook it up and, oh, we got to clean up everywhere. Or do you call it pop? I kind of go mainly pop. 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Like a, I don't ever say soda, but I just did, didn't I? Coming up, Judas Priest, Pearl Jam, and the Rolling Stones as we're in the 94.9 K-Rock studio, powered by our friends St. Joseph Siding and Window. 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

0: 94.9 K-Rock, the Ageless Stones, Start Me Up. Speaking of starting them up, the engines at the Indianapolis 500. If you're not going to be there, like me and my kid, we go every year. It's a great time. Well, you can hear it right here on the radio, comfort of your car, living room, wherever you go. It's the 110th running of the Indianapolis 500 this Sunday, from the Indianapolis Motor Speedway. Again, you can hear all the action starting at 10 a.m. right here. 94.9 K-Rock. 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

0: 94.9 K-Rock from Foreigner to AC/DC. We come back. Scott, I'm with you on my Friday because I'm off. It's Wednesday through Friday and then the weekend back till Tuesday. It's going to be a good time. You got a break for me. 94.9 K-Rock, Ileana's Rock Station.
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14: Fox News, I'm CJ Papa, Acting Attorney General Todd Blanche in front of the Senate Appropriations Committee to discuss his increased budget request for the 2027 fiscal year.
15: This is underscores our department's renewed focus on reducing violent crime, combating the fentanyl crisis, strengthening border and immigration enforcement, expanding fraud prevention, and ensuring our law enforcement agencies have the resources they need.
14: It's his first hearing since taking charge of the Department of Justice. A Kentucky primary race, top priority for President Trump, wants to bounce the incumbent Congressman Thomas Massie from the House. But Massie is pushing back.
16: He really shouldn't have got involved in this race because I vote with him 90% of the time.
14: Well, the president is backing former Navy SEAL and former Ed Galrine. 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
18: 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And thanks to them, let's take a look at the numbers directly from the Chicago Board of Trade. Corn slipped a little bit negative now in lighter trade today. July corn down a half a cent at 476.5. December new crop corn down a half a cent at 497.5. January corn down 0.75 cents at 510.75. July soybeans up 2 at 1215.25. November new crop soybeans up 4 at 1205. And January soybeans up 3.25 and now trading at 1215. Now 1216 up 3.75. The new crop July wheat now just a little bit lower, a little correction, down 0.25 cents at 664.5. The July meal down 20 cents a ton at 334.30. The oil is down 6 cents a pound at 75.57. The June live cattle up 57.5 cents currently at 253.95. August live cattle up 2.5 cents at 238.97. August feeder cattle, now the coming front month, up 75 cents at 359.60. June lean hogs in lighter trade unchanged at 98.52. And July lean hogs also unchanged and trading at 102.75. The Dow Jones now only down 160 points at 49,603. The dollar is up 10.5 points. Crude oil now down 88 cents a barrel at 107.78. That's your market update with a special thanks to our good friends and could be your friends in marketing and crop insurance, Strategic Farm Marketing. I'm Gail. Have a great rest of your morning. Leave it right here.
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You do you. I'll pass on the Pink House part. 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

0: 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Have you ever seen the rain? Yes. And Guns N' Roses are going to welcome you to the jungle, and some Rush on the way next. 94.9 K-Rock, be right back.
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0: 94.9 K-Rock Rush. Scott Chapman. We're going to do some loving, touching, squeezing. Yeah, I know HR says we can't really do those things here in the office, so we do not. Yes. Also, Metallica, turn the page, the old Bob Seger song, and make sure you wake up each morning with Kevin Lambert, our new morning show guy, because mornings are better with classic rock. 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We'll be right back.
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0: 94.9 K-Rock Metallica, their take on Turn the Page. And we're going to do it on the 10 o'clock hour because 11 o'clock, that's the way it works. It comes next. Fleetwood Mac, 94.9 K-Rock. 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
17: I'm Therese Crowley. President Trump with a surprise showing around the secure White House ballroom construction site.
18: The roof is dead flat with absolutely nothing but strength on it. It's very strong steel. It's drone-proof, and it's meant for our military to be able to stay on it.
17: With new titanium White House fencing that he says a bulldozer can't knock over, a gift paid for by him and donors. And the president reveals he was an hour away from restarting the strike against Iran when Gulf leaders asked him to pause because they think Iran is preparing a serious peace proposal. U.S. Attorney for D.C. Janine Pirro vows to prosecute both teens and their parents for violent teen takeovers like at the Navy Yard Chipotle.
19: Parents have a fundamental responsibility to control their children. It's their children, not the government's children.
17: America is listening to Fox News.
16: 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Your VermilionCountyFirst.com weather forecast calls for cloudy skies today. Do have a chance of showers, thunderstorms, and get to a high temperature right around 81. Should have a breeze out of the southwest gusting around 30 at times. Tonight looks like we'll have cloudy skies. Do have a chance of showers, thunderstorms in the overnight hours, dropping to 55. Wednesday, the rain ends early. We'll have partly sunny skies. Our high temperature up to around 66.
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94.9 K-Rocko, the Joshua Tree album. It was pretty big there for you, too. Yeah, a lot big. Now, something we all want, money. Pink Floyd, 94.9 K-Rock, Ileana's Rock Station.

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0: 94.9 K-Rock Swing Town, Steve Miller Band. They reside in the Cleveland Rock and Roll Hall of Fame. Well, they don't technically live there, but they're inducted as it. Billy Idol's Moni Moni. You can sing the hidden lyrics to that if you so desire. Def Leppard, Love Bites. And also The Doors, Touch Me. Next.
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0: 94.9 K-Rock, some bad company. Hopefully I'm good company with you today. Scott Chapman, hey. Coming up, oh, one of the greatest intros of all time. You've heard me say that. It's Aerosmith, Sweet Emotion. When we come back, get ready for lunch next.
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15: Gianna Gelosi. President Trump hits pause, holding off on plans to resume bombing Iran set for today, giving talks more time to hammer out a deal at the request of key Gulf allies.
16: They called me over the last 3 days to say they've made a lot of progress in it because we have them negotiating with us, and primarily Saudi Arabia, Qatar, UAE.
15: It's primary day in six states, and the marquee race is in Kentucky, where President Trump is trying to oust Republican Congressman Thomas Massey. With the race getting the most attention, he's calling him the worst Republican congressman in history, backing a GOP challenger. Massey told Fox earlier,
17: "The endorsements that I've gotten are from the pro-life groups, the pro-Second Amendment groups, because my opponent, he won't debate, he won't fill out the forms to say where he is on abortion, where he is on gun control."
15: It's the most expensive primary in history. 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
19: 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I'm Gil Cunningham, your farm director, and it is time now that the National Weather Service has updated its weather forecast starting the noon hour. It's time to take a look at our local forecast, and we're looking at a current temperature of around 74 degrees. Supposed to get up to a high of 80 later on this afternoon. Those southwest winds still whipping around. We've had some gusts upwards of almost 30. Tonight, a chance of showers and thunderstorms, mostly cloudy for the rest of the evening with a low of 54 degrees. The wind has switched around to the north later on tonight, bringing in some cooler temperatures and another 20% chance of showers tomorrow between 8 and 9 o'clock in the morning. But then, partly sunny thereafter with a high of only 66 degrees tomorrow with that north-northeast wind whipping around. Wednesday night, partly cloudy with a low of 45. And then Thursday, mostly sunny with a high near 68 degrees with the wind switching around to east. And when you see wind coming out of the east, what's next? Yep, a storm. A 40% chance of showers after 1 o'clock in the morning on Thursday night into real early Friday. North-northeast winds around 13 to 15 miles an hour. Friday showers are likely with a high near 68 degrees. New precip amounts anywhere from a quarter to a half inch possible. That chance of precip is 80%, by the way, on Friday, and a 40% chance Friday night with a low of 56. The weekend, partly cloudy, where the high is 76 and a low of 57 on Saturday, and Sunday is partly sunny day with a high of 79 and a low of 60. That's your noonday look at the updated Ag Agriculture weather here on your Ag Check radio station. 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

94.9 K-Rock. He is 50% of the man he used to be, according to that song by the Stone Temple Pilots. Straight On. Yes, a classic heart. 94.9 K-Rock. Ileana's Rock.

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If you're not, keep listening. 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

0: 94.9 K-Rock, some royalty on your radio queen. Coming up, Neil Young, Cinnamon Girl, Whitesnake. I just always think of Tawny Contain, who was with David Coverdale, Whitesnake, at the time. She's the one on the car. Yeah, I just leave it there. And Foreigner, Hot-Blooded, next, 94.9 K-Rock. 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

0: 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Now, that's a good rock and roll song, isn't it, Foreigner? Hot-blooded. Check it and see. Got a fever of a... You said it, 103. Alice Cooper on the way, some Poison and Ozzy next. 94.9 K-Rock. Don't forget, Balloons Over Vermilion's going to be here way before you know it. June 5th and 6th, Kennecook County Park there, just west of Danville. The new time and date this year. Go to Balloons Over Vermilion. They need some volunteers. 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

0: 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He has sailed on to rock and roll heaven. 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
7: From the Vermilion County First.com News Studios, I'm Steve Brandy. Around the state, Republican congressional candidate Angel Oakley says much of the material Americans place in recycling bins ultimately ends up in landfills, arguing the current single-stream recycling system is misleading taxpayers and consumers. Oakley said contamination in single-stream recycling, where plastics, glass, paper, and metal are combined in one bin, often makes materials unusable for recycling.
8: You know, glass is one of the most... glass and also metal are extremely easy to recycle, but when glass breaks in a single stream, it contaminates the entire bath.
7: Oakley pointed to contamination problems caused by broken glass, improperly cleaned containers, and plastic bags clogging sorting equipment. She said the shift to single-stream recycling was designed to increase participation but came at the expense of effectiveness. Meanwhile, a proposed law in Springfield would allow child services to consider a child's gender identity and access to abortion in determining placement in the care of someone in a state outside of Illinois. Nicknamed the Secure Act, the bill also includes language that seeks to protect children from discrimination, along with new considerations for the Department of Child and Family Services. Nora Collins with ACLU Illinois said the bill is important to her organization's goals surrounding youth, family, and foster care.
9: Our young people are exposed to federal attempts to erode non-discrimination protections and access lawful health care.
7: The bill faced pushback in a Senate hearing where Ralph Rivera, a representative of Illinois Right to Life Action, argued it threatens parental rights. Rivera said the bill is a lawsuit waiting to happen and would put into statute the ability for children to affirm a different gender than one they were born and access to abortion, all without parental involvement. The committee voted to recommend the Senate pass the legislation. Republicans dissented. From the Vermilion County First.com News Studios. I'm Steve Brandy.
10: Fox News, I'm Therese Crowley. President Trump with a surprise showing around the secure White House ballroom construction site and says he was an hour away to striking Iran before the Arab Gulf leaders asked him to pause for Iran's proposal.
11: We're going to be striking very, it would have been happening right now. Yeah, it was all done. The boats, the ships are all loaded. They're loaded to the brim.
10: Primary day in six states. President Trump picks former Navy SEAL Ed Gallrine to beat Republican Thomas Massie in Kentucky, calling Massie his new pet name, a Democrat. But Massie knows not to fight Trump.
12: I'm not running against President Trump. Most of the people voting for me support President Trump like I do.
10: And the president makes his endorsement in the Texas Senate GOP runoff. Attorney General Ken Paxton over Senator John Cornyn. Winner takes on progressive James Tallarico. 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
14: Your Vermilion County First.com weather forecast. For this afternoon, calls for mostly cloudy skies. Going to have a chance of rain and thunderstorms with a high temperature up around 82 degrees. Also should have wind gusts as high as 25 miles per hour. Later on this evening, chance of rain and thunderstorms once again with a low down to 55 in the overnight. And finally, tomorrow calls for a partly sunny day with a high near 66.
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0: 94.9 K-Rock Hotel, California. Never been there. Actually, I have. Once when I was real little, but I hardly remember. It's Eagles coming up. Led Zeppelin, Soundgarden, and the Police with Rocks. 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

0: 94.9 K-Rock Led Zeppelin. Well, less than a half hour or so, I am off for vacation and back Tuesday, heading to Indy in the race. And if you can't make it over there, you can still listen to it right here, because we have the 110th running of the Indianapolis 500, where the cars go, oh, I'm sorry, that was horrible, wasn't it? I tried, though. Indianapolis Motor Speedway is the place, 10 a.m. on your radio, 94.9 K-Rock, this Sunday, that Indy 500. Who's going to win? We'll find out then. Tune in. Back with Pink Floyd and Nirvana.
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1: You are. 94.9 K-Rock. That's going to do it for me. I'm hanging up, literally. I am taking off for a little vacation. Hope you enjoy your time away from me, as I say. Be back Tuesday after the holiday weekend. You be safe out there. Don't forget the Indy 500 on the air, 10 a.m. Sunday morning here on K-Rock. And then also Tanya, she's in next. She's got her usual stuff. A lot of fun. I'll see you next Tuesday after Kevin, 94.9 K-Rock. See, I need a vacation. I'll be back then. Peace, love, ciao, bye.
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11: Good afternoon, folks. It is time for the closing market report on this Tuesday afternoon. The closing market report is brought to you by Farm Credit Illinois, a farmer-owned cooperative that provides reliable, consistent credit and crop insurance expertise to help their farm families be successful today and tomorrow. Let's take a look at the closing numbers directly from the Chicago Board of Trade. July corn closed today down 1 3/4 at 475 1/4. December new crop corn closed down 0.25 cents at 497 3/4. And January corn down 0.25 cents at the end of the day at 511 1/4. July soybeans down 3.5 at 1209 1/2. New crop November soybeans up 2 at 1203. January soybeans up 1.5 and ended the day at 1213 3/4. The new crop July wheat up 2 3/4 at 667 1/4. The July meals down $2.20 a ton at 332.30. July soybean oil finished the day down 19 cents a pound at 75.44. June live cattle up $1.17 at 254.55. August live cattle up 35 cents at 239.30. June feeder cattle up $4.45 at 354.20. August feeder cattle getting some activity up 480 at 363.65. June lean hogs down 60 cents at 97.92. In July, following suit, down 60 cents, ending the day at 102.15. Continued to trade this afternoon. The Dow Jones down 170 points at 49,599. The dollar is up 10 points. Crude oil down 86 cents a barrel at 107.79. There's a closing market report on this Tuesday afternoon. Thanks to Farm Credit Illinois.
12: News. I'm John Saucier. President Trump speaking to reporters outside the construction zone for the White House ballroom this morning. He discussed ongoing negotiations with Iran, claims the United States was just an hour away from resuming strikes last night.
13: We were going to be striking very, it would have been happening right now. Yeah, it was all done. The boats, the ships are all loaded. They're loaded to the brim.
12: The man accused of assassinating Charlie Kirk in a Utah court today for a hearing. Judge Tony Graff hearing arguments on some big issues, one of them concerning a motion by the defense to close portions of the July hearing and seal some exhibits. Deputy Utah County Attorney Chad Gruneder began his arguments by saying they want those hearings to be open.
14: The state has tried to make it abundantly clear throughout this process that we favor open hearings so that the public can trust what happens in this courtroom.
12: America's listening to Fox News.
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16: Your VermilionCountyFirst.com weather forecast. For this afternoon, calls for mostly cloudy skies. Going to have a chance of rain and thunderstorms with a high temperature up around 82 degrees. Also should have wind gusts as high as 25 miles per hour. Later on this evening, chance of rain and thunderstorms once again with a low down to 55 in the overnight. And finally, tomorrow calls for a partly sunny day with a high near 66.
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Rolling Stones on the way. 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

There's REO, Keep Pushing On, 94.9 K-Rock. That was such a great concert in Champaign. And when they went and did the halftime at the Illini, very cool. Some REO Speedwagon for your rock and roll workday as we move it on into the back half of the day here. 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

0: 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Erickson, though, charging into the shorts.
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14: Well, good afternoon to you, folks, and thanks a lot for joining us all the way throughout the day for all of your ag news, markets, weather, and information on your Ag Check radio station, Ag Network. I'm Gail Cunningham, your farm director. On this Tuesday, May the 19th, we saw kind of a mixed numbers from the Chicago Board of Trade. Row crops narrowly mixed after somewhat of a quiet session in comparison to what we've had. Trade awaits the China tariff cuts and confirmation of any of the new purchases that was spoken of during the conference. Midday forecast also added some soaking rains for the south, and futures closed basically mixed because of a lot of that. Following Monday's sharp gains, the Chicago Board open interest fell by nearly 11,000 contracts yesterday, but suggesting that the rally was driven by the short covering as opposed to any fresh length, the longs, if you will, with very little fresh news and lacking of any confidence about the China deal that's willing to end its import tariffs on U.S. corn and soybeans imports. The would-be bulls remained on the sideline and didn't get out of the barn. Well, China suggested on Saturday that the details that the United States and China trade pact are being worked out, and implied its tariffs right now, which is 10% and 15%, would be adjusted downward. Chicago Board of Trade traders appeared to be kind of waiting, according to the blogs that you read this afternoon, continues to wait for the Chinese tariff dropped in order to trust what the White House claims to be more or less about $17 billion in additional ag purchases from China. And that was not just corn and soybeans and wheat, that saw several ag products into that. Sorghums included in that soybean meal and oil. Purchases from China, it's going to be doubtful whether or not China will fully confirm such totals of that $17 billion in ag products. But in doing so, that would reduce its position as a buyer. Yeah, that's for sure. Well, taking the White House at its word, we see that $17 billion of non-soybean U.S. ag export to China would look like such a total outside of the soybean side of the commodities would be the largest outside of soybean since 2022 and the third largest ever on record. That would account for more or less 400 to 500 million bushels of corn, 30 to 50 million bushels of wheat, and 225 million bushels of sorghum. Now that size of a shift has got a lot of attention in the trading world, and would likely require a reshuffling of the global grain trade amid a lot of the record South American production and some of the non-competitive U.S. pricing that has us in place right now. But for now, the political risk of the deal, that's what they're calling it, the deal, coming to fruition wouldn't allow for very much downside. It'd be a big support underneath the market. And there's an awful lot of traders are saying, well, don't get too awfully anxious to be over 40-50% sold at this point, and be patient. Well, that's hard to do when you've got, you need to be above that break even, and if some of the prices with the insurance helps to get over that. Well, we'll have to wait and see what China does and if they make a move on tariffs or not. But that's kind of a look at what's happening in the marketplace today and the results from the Chicago Board of Trade. We do appreciate you joining us each and every day here on your Ag Check radio station, Ag Network. I'm Gail Cunningham, and it's a pleasure to have you on board with us. We'll be bringing you a lot of the local ag news along with the national and policy development within the industry of agriculture, the people that feed the world. Yeah, agriculture. Good afternoon.
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0: Starstruck, AC/DC, 94.9 K-Rock, Ileana's Rock Station. That was such a huge song for AC/DC when it came out, relaunching them to a whole additional set of fans. We had all our continual AC/DC fans, been with them for years, and then Thunderstruck happened, and Iron Man, and all of those songs, and just relaunched them to a whole new audience. AC/DC still out, pounding the pavement on the tour circuit. Van Halen's on the way. It's K-Rock.
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0: Fox News. I'm Tom Graham. President Trump once again threatening Iran unless a deal is made for a more permanent ceasefire.
1: The president says he may have to give Iran another big hit if a deal to end the war and the country's nuclear program does not come together in a few days.
2: I'm saying 2 or 3 days.
1: President Trump says he pulled back from planned military strikes on Iran set for today at the request of Saudi Arabia, the UAE, Qatar, and other regional partners.
0: Fox's Jared Halpern. President Trump wading into the Texas Republican primary, endorsing Republican challenger Ken Paxton to unseat incumbent GOP Senator John Cornyn.
3: I have so much respect for the president and so appreciate his endorsement, and I think it creates a slight bit of momentum, don't you?
0: Paxton speaking during a campaign event, Cornyn taking to X, saying it's time for Texas voters to decide if they want a strong nominee or a weak one. 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
5: Your VermilionCountyFirst.com weather forecast. For this afternoon, calls for mostly cloudy skies. Going to have a chance of rain and thunderstorms with a high temperature up around 82 degrees. Also should have wind gusts as high as 25 miles per hour. Later on this evening, chance of rain and thunderstorms once again with a low down to 55 in the overnight. And finally, tomorrow calls for a partly sunny day with a high near 66.
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Here's the Allman Brothers.

0: 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I'm Tanya Solomon, minding the store here as we close in on Balloons Over Vermilion coming up June 5th and 6th at Kennicott County Park. 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

0: The Chili Peppers, Soul to Squeeze, 94.9 K-Rock. To watch the season finale of SNL. Of course, drummer for the Chili Peppers, who looks just like Will Ferrell, did a fake opener where Will Ferrell kicked him off. And then he got to play with Paul McCartney on his couple of songs there. Actually did three, I think. And you know what? It wasn't that great of a SNL, I have to say. I was a little bit disappointed. But anyway, some great music went down. We are rolling on through the Budweiser Shift Change Party Hour. I'm Tanya Solomon with Fox News on the way. K-Rock weather coming up for you and a big block of great rock. Boston, Janis Joplin on the deck.
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13: News, I'm John Saucier. President Trump threatening again to resume strikes on Iran unless they agree to a deal in the next few days. Speaking at the White House press briefing today, Vice President J.D. Vance believes Iran wants to make a deal.
14: But I will not say with confidence that we're going to reach a deal until we're actually signing a negotiated settlement here. And I think that it's ultimately up to the Iranians whether they are willing to meet us.
13: The Trump administration repeatedly has demanded Iran surrender its nuclear program. Senate Republicans speaking to reporters as they plan to bring forward the latest attempt in funding ICE and Border Patrol. Senate Majority Leader John Thune on the Republicans' plans.
7: This week we're going to vote on the Secure America Act, which is a piece of legislation that will fund ICE and CBP, not only for this year, but through the entirety of the Trump administration.
13: Democrats have been resistant to these plans. They say immigration agencies need reforms. America's listening to Fox News.
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16: Your VermilionCountyFirst.com weather forecast. For this afternoon, calls for mostly cloudy skies. Going to have a chance of rain and thunderstorms with a high temperature up around 82 degrees. Also should have wind gusts as high as 25 miles per hour. Later on this evening, chance of rain and thunderstorms once again with a low down to 55 in the overnight. And finally, tomorrow calls for a partly sunny day with a high near 66.
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0: Bob Seger, Old Time Rock and Roll. 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

0: 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We're going to kick it off tonight with some Pearl Jam. The Stones are coming up. AC/DC in there for you. Keep it right here.
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7: Fox News, I'm Tom Rigotti. Police are investigating yesterday's deadly shooting at a San Diego mosque as a hate crime. Authorities are crediting a security guard for saving the lives of over 100 children inside. He was killed. And San Diego Police Chief Scott Wall says two bystanders who intervened were shot dead after they were cornered by the attackers in the parking lot.
8: They were unfortunately unable to flee.
7: The two shooters later died of self-inflicted gunshot wounds. President Trump is still holding off on additional strikes on Iran, saying a deal to end the war is close. Senate Minority Leader Chuck Schumer isn't buying it.
9: Senate Republicans need to be honest with themselves. Trump is no closer to ending this war, and all the while Americans are struggling under skyrocketing costs and our troops remain in harm's way.
7: Trump says in order for a peace deal to hold, Iran must give up its nuclear program. America's listening to Fox News.
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10: Your VermilionCountyFirst.com weather forecast. For this afternoon, calls for mostly cloudy skies. Going to have a chance of rain and thunderstorms with a high temperature up around 82 degrees. Also should have wind gusts as high as 25 miles per hour. Later on this evening, chance of rain and thunderstorms once again with a low down to 55 in the overnight. And finally, tomorrow calls for a partly sunny day with a high near 66.
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And fell on black days. Of course, the anniversary of Chris Cornell's death was yesterday. What a sad day in rock history. It's the 5 o'clock roadblock. Back into it with Pink Floyd right now on K-Rock.

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The Ram Jam, 94.9 K-Rock, your 5 o'clock roadblock, brought to you by Indian's Pizza. Of course, we're over halfway through the month of May, which means Father's Day is our next gift-giving holiday, let's say. Gotta look out for Dad. You looking for something for Dad? We got you covered. If you're interested in getting him a beautiful, hardbound, glossy, commemorative Illini book, we have them here in the K-Rock studio for just $29.99 at 1501 North Washington in Danville. 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Grab that for the Illini, father in your life before Father's Day and before they sell out. The Illini are hot, and they're going to be even hotter next year. More 5 o'clock roadblock coming up. 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

0: Barracuda, 94.9 K-Rock Heart there with iconic guitar from Nancy Wilson and iconic vocals from Ann Wilson with Barracuda. I'm Tanya Solomon. 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
9: News. I'm John Saucier. The conflict between the U.S. and Iran passing the 80-day mark. Gas prices surging as travel through the Strait of Hormuz remains limited. Senator Ron Johnson on Fox Business says,
10: I want President Trump to finish the job in Iran. Then gas prices will come down dramatically and we will have an entirely new global geopolitics.
9: Police say three people dead after two teenage suspects opened fire outside the Islamic Center of San Diego yesterday. They're investigating the incident as a hate crime. The two alleged shooters are dead from self-inflicted gunshots. gunshot wounds. San Diego Police Chief Scott Wall tells reporters these guns belong to the suspect's parents.
11: Exactly how they came into... they were able to obtain them, still under investigation.
9: A security guard died after exchanging gunfire with the shooters. Police say that hate speech was written on one of the weapons. America is listening to Fox News.
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7: Your VermilionCountyFirst.com weather forecast for this evening calls for a chance of rain and thunderstorms with mostly cloudy skies, low temperature down to about 55 degrees in the overnight. Tomorrow looks like we're going to have a partly sunny day, high up around 66 in the afternoon and wind gusts as high as 20 miles per hour. And finally, Wednesday evening should be partly cloudy with a low temperature down to 47.
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Plucked her eyebrows on the way, shaved her legs, and then he was a she. She says, hey babe, take a walk on the wild side. 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

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She says, hey babe,

0: Stevie Ray Vaughan, Pride and Joy, 94.9 K-Rock. We are Ileana's Rock Station. Hopefully you are having a great day as we rock on through the end of the day here together. Tanya Solomon, Balloons Over Vermilion coming up June 5th and 6th at Kennecuck County Park. We have new this year, the drone show and professional kite show. Of course, all your favorites are back. Tethered balloon rides, kids zone, live entertainment, balloon glows, balloon flights, and more. A lot of food vendors. It's always a great time. They are looking for volunteers. You want to do that? 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Click on the Get Involved link there on their website. Blind Faith coming up. It's K-Rock.
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0: Tom Sawyer from Rush, 94.9 K-Rock, Indiana's rock station. Tanya Solomon here, hanging out with you on the end of your Tuesday. 2 days into the work week, right? Getting closer to the weekend. Getting closer to Memorial Day weekend and the Indy 500 coming up that weekend from the Indianapolis Motor Speedway. May 24th, Sunday, May 24th, we'll have the action for you from the Indy Motor Speedway right here, 10 a.m. on 94.9 K-Rock. Hey, Motley Crue's coming up.
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0: Home Sweet Home, Motley Crue, Tommy Lee on the piano, rocking on through the end of Tuesday. I'm Tanya Solomon, rolling out of here for tonight, giving you a big block of great rock and roll as I take off. Paul McCartney coming up. It's a song he sang in his second set on Saturday Night Live. That is on the way. Band on the Run. Bob Seger, Steve Miller Band, all in there. I will see you guys tomorrow afternoon. Remember, Kevin Lambert will be here bright and early tomorrow morning to get you going for work. Have a good one. Be safe.
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6: Fox News, I'm Kevin Uretsky. President Trump says he's giving Iran until this weekend to strike a deal. Fox's Aisha Hosni with more.
7: It comes after the president took his finger off the trigger Monday at the behest of Gulf allies.
8: I was an hour away. We're all set to go. 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
6: 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Here's Fox's Kristen Goodwin.
9: Hawa Abdullah remembering her father, Amin Abdullah, a security guard at the Islamic Center of San Diego.
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6: 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America is listening to
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11: Your VermilionCountyFirst.com weather forecast for this evening calls for a chance of rain and thunderstorms with mostly cloudy skies, low temperature down to about 55 degrees in the overnight. tomorrow looks like we're going to have a partly sunny day, high up around 66 in the afternoon, and wind gusts as high as 20 miles per hour. And finally, Wednesday evening should be partly cloudy with a low temperature down to 47.
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